That was Bastille with Bad Blood. And up next, we have a new one for us this week here on KMMT that just entered our rotation earlier this week on Tuesday. It featured on First Spins with Josie B last weekend. While this is a new solo artist to the scene, they are a seasoned veteran in the indie pop world. This is the solo project of Joe Newman of the group Alt-J. He's going by the name J. Jerome 87, reads like an AOL screen name, and he dropped his debut solo album back in June called The Canyon. And if you feel like it sounds like Alt-J, you're not entirely wrong. He does feature his band on all of the tracks on this album. This is our choice one right here that we'd love for you to hear. It's called Mr. Alligator.

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We are now less than 2 weeks from the first day of autumn 2026. Summer season is coming to a close. I'm excited for that crisp and cool weather. Autumn is my favorite season of the year. But we still have a little bit of summer to go, and of course, as I implied, the autumn season ahead of us, which means our friends at Friends of the Inyo still have a stacked summer and fall schedule of guided hikes, volunteer opportunities, activities, workshops, and so much more. You can enjoy your time outdoors or indoors for a workshop, learning about medicinal plants and ethical foraging out of Whitney Portal, the interconnectedness of Sierra flora and fauna in Bridgeport, observations of seasonal changes in plant growth and wildlife behavior in Rock Creek, the geology surrounding Convict Lake, and so, so much more. You can check out all of the opportunities, and there are plenty of them, and you can also sign up at friendsoftheinyo.org. Again, that is friendsoftheinyo.org. We kicked off this set with a little bit of folky music by Cutworms. That was Windows on the World. Up next, we have something kind of similar. It's folky. It's singer-songwritery. Actually, it's one of my favorite songwriters out there, Jeff Tweedy of the band Wilco. He dropped his triple LP Twilight Override almost a year ago, and I am still loving it so much. This is a choice single that I actually got to pick out to add into our library here at KMMT called Enough.

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0: my name is Daniel. I'm the manager of Yohobanobi Gas Station. 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
1: There's a version of Nevada that doesn't show up in the photos. The Sierra Nevada at your back. The valley floor opening wide ahead. The basin that surprises you when you crest a hill you weren't expecting. The kind of quiet that makes you feel like you found something real. That's the Nevada the Tacoma was made for, and the Tundra too. At Campani Carson City Toyota, we know the people who drive these trucks aren't just commuting. They're hauling, exploring, working land that means something, driving roads that don't have names on any map, getting out to places most people don't even know exist, living a version of Nevada that's completely their own. We've been part of this community for over 30 years, and when you're ready to find a truck that fits the life you're actually living in Northern Nevada, not the one on a brochure, we want to be the place you find it. Come see us at Carson City Toyota in Carson City. Let's drive Northern Nevada forward together.

welcome into your 6 o'clock hour here on KMMT. I'm Robert Brock, and here at KMMT, we are new music and modern classics. We've already heard a little bit of both so far in this hour, with a more recent release from last year by Stone Sober, Liquid Power, opening up the hour. And just now, a classic by the Flaming Lips, She Don't Use Jelly. Let's hear one more song in this set before we take a short break. Here's the Dead Milkmen with Punk Rock Girls.

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another new one for us this week here on KMMT that just entered our rotation on Tuesday. Not entirely recent of a release, it was put out about a year ago in August of last year. The one single by the artist that they released as they started rising up in popularity after performing on some podcasts and doing very well on social media, that was Bex Grimes with Blessed. Stick around for the end of this set. We do have your local weather on the way and a song that's kind of about weather, at least in its title, up next. This is Eva Luna Smith alongside Fine Folk for In Spirit of the Rain.

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1: This is John DeMaria with your KMMT KRHV Eastern Sierra local weather forecast. So what does Mother Nature have in store for us? Well, let's take a look. In our key messages, isolated shower and thunderstorm chances on Thursday afternoon over portions of western Nevada and in the Sierra. Gusty to strong winds return Friday afternoon through Sunday morning, with winds peaking on Saturday bringing impacts to fire weather, aviation, and recreation. A significant cooling trend is expected for Friday through early next week. Tonight, our sunset is at 7:10 and we have a new moon. Our sunrise at 6:34 a.m. Beginning our weather forecast at higher elevations in the Mammoth Lakes and surrounding areas. Today, we're looking at a 10% chance of showers after 5 p.m. Mostly sunny skies with a high near 77. Light southwest wind increasing to 5 to 10 miles per hour in the afternoon. Winds could gust today as high as 25 miles per hour. On Thursday night, we're looking at a 20% chance of showers before 8 p.m., mostly clear skies with a low around 54, southwest wind around 10 miles per hour, with gusts as high as 25 miles per hour. On Friday through next Wednesday, fairly consistent during the days, we're looking at sunny skies with the average high between 67 and 72 degrees. And in the evenings, Friday night through Tuesday night, we're looking at mostly clear skies with the average low between 46 and 50 degrees. And now over to our friends in the Owens Valley. How you doing, folks? Today, we're looking at isolated showers and thunderstorms after 2 p.m., increasing clouds with a high near 95, calm wind becoming south-southeast around 6 miles per hour in the afternoon. Chance of precipitation is 20%. On Thursday night, we're looking at isolated showers before 8 p.m., mostly cloudy skies, then gradually becoming clear with a low around 59 degrees. West wind around 6 miles per hour with a chance of precipitation at 20%. Our highs are fairly consistent Friday through the middle of next week on Wednesday, looking at sunny skies, with the average high between 88 and 94 degrees. And in the evenings, Friday night through Tuesday night, also fairly consistent, mostly clear skies with the average low between 49 and 55 degrees. This has been John DeMaria with your KMMT KRHV Eastern Sierra local weather forecast. Have an amazing week, everybody.
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As I mentioned about an hour ago, summer is coming to a close in less than 2 weeks. Autumn is kicking off. And we all know that the Eastern Sierra is one of the best places in California to catch the color changes for the fall season. And if you are looking for the best places to see those color changes, our friends at Mammoth Lakes Tourism got your back. Be sure to sign up for their Fall Colors newsletter back again for another season. And there they will give you the full scoop on where and when the colors are peaking every single week. It's a fantastic resource for sightseers, photographers, and so much more. And I will be certainly using it before taking my 35mm film out and not wanting to waste some shots on the wrong hike. You can go to visitmammoth.com/fall to learn more. And don't forget to share these resources with your friends and visitors to the area. It's a very valuable one. We're getting back to it now. We just now heard Fairy Baby with Is It True, a recent addition to our library. Some more lo-fi sounds. We're going to up the fidelity up next, but keep it in those indie styles. Here's Water From Your Eyes with Knights in Armor.

0: Max Sporting Goods, where we fish 395 days a year. Max Sporting Goods, since 1956, has been your outdoor adventure partner in the Eastern Sierra. We got live crickets. We got live ammunition. We are the bass fishing headquarters of the Owens Valley. Come on down. The crickets are the ticket down at Max Sporting Goods in Bishop, California, located at 425 North Main Street, just on your left-hand side as you head up the north. Come on down. We got everything you need. 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

Trevor Hall and the Great Unknown with all of my lessons, opening up your 7 o'clock hour here on KMMT. I'm Robert Brock, and of course we have another great hour of music ahead of us and another song to listen to before we take a short break. This next song shows some Eastside love, not exactly a local artist based out of the Carolinas, but close friend of the station, has guest DJed even in recent months. It's Ethan Grillo with 395.

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Avalon Emerson and The Charm with Eden opening up this set, and we are going to follow that one with another new one for us this week here on KMMT that just entered our rotation 2 days ago. This one is the latest from Leon Bridges. We all know and love him, and he has a new album on the way in just a couple of weeks on September the 25th called Happiness Anytime. If you're pining to hear that album, by the way, you can already hear 66% of it as he has released 8 of the 12 tracks already for the world to hear. And we really love this one and we wanted to show it to you. Again, this is Leon Bridges with Talk It Over.

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We kicked off this set with Courting's After You. 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

Welcome into your 8 o'clock hour here on KMMT. I'm Robert Brock, and as I have mentioned many times before here at KMMT, we are new music and modern classics. That one might not even be considered a modern classic anymore, as it is around 40 years old at this point, but it surges in popularity even in more recent years. That was The Cure with Just Like Heaven. And how about we follow that song up with a modern artist who is very well mentored by Robert Smith of The Cure, although her style is quite different. This song title is also named after the band, but apparently not written for them. Here's Olivia Rodrigo with The Cure.

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0: 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You just never know.
1: One was another new one for us this week here on KMMT that just entered our rotation on Tuesday. A little bit of electro pop out of the South from Savannah, Georgia. That was Boy Harsher with Hard Beat off of their new album coming out in just over 1 week called Get Mean. Let's keep things electronic until our local evening weather coming up in just a little while. Up next, this artist is not known for electronic music, although they did just release an entirely electronic album just last month, featuring their modular synthesizer rig named Nathan, which is very funny to me. It's the title track off of the latest from King Gizzard and the Lizard Wizard, Alien Metal.

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1: 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So what does Mother Nature have in store for us? Well, let's see. In our key messages, isolated shower and thunderstorm chances on Thursday afternoon over portions of western Nevada and in the Sierra. Gusty to strong winds return Friday afternoon through Sunday morning, with winds peaking on Saturday bringing impacts to fire weather, aviation, and recreation. A significant cooling trend is expected for Friday through early next week. Beginning our weather forecast at higher elevations in the Mammoth Lakes and surrounding areas. On Thursday night, we're looking at a 20% chance of showers before 8 p.m., mostly clear skies with a low around 54, southwest wind around 10 miles per hour, with gusts as high as 25 miles per hour. On Friday through next Wednesday, fairly consistent during the days, we're looking at sunny skies with the average high between 67 and 72 degrees. And in the evenings, Friday night through Tuesday night, we're looking at mostly clear skies with the average low between 46 and 50 degrees. And now over to our friends in the Owens Valley. How you doing, folks? On Thursday night, we're looking at isolated showers before 8 p.m., mostly cloudy skies, then gradually becoming clear with a low around 59 degrees. West wind around 6 miles per hour with a chance of precipitation at 20%. Our highs are fairly consistent Friday through the middle of next week on Wednesday, looking at sunny skies, with the average high between 88 and 94 degrees. And in the evenings, Friday night through Tuesday night, also fairly consistent, mostly clear skies with the average low between 49 and 55 degrees. This has been John DeMaria with your KMMT KR8V Eastern Sierra Evening Weather Forecast. Have an amazing week, everybody.
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One of my home state heroes. That was Alabama Shakes with I Ain't the Same, the second to last track off of their 2012 debut album, Boys and Girls, that saw the band rise to fame extremely quickly. 2 or 3 years later, in 2015, the band would go on to release their highly acclaimed Grammy Award-winning Sound and Color, touring that album for a few years before some radio silence over the following 11 years. And all of that has changed more recently. They started touring again last year as a big reunion, and just last month dropped their new album, their first one in 11 years since Sound and Color, called I Must Be Dreaming. And I am really loving this one. It starts off on a fantastic note, the song Tea Time, which really gives me some 90s trip-hop vibes. They explore a lot of different ambient and more mellow styles throughout, but with very, very potent messaging. And we are rolling forward with the music. Up next, we have a band name that amuses me so much, but they are amazing. This is Soccer Mommy with Bones.

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Last time I was with you, I talked about how a band's name amuses me, but I think that one does even more. One of my favorite band names ever out of the Carolinas, that was Rainbow Kitten Surprise with SVO. And it's that time again to start closing out our hour with uninterrupted music all the way until the end with a variety of different styles at that. We're going to go ahead and kick it off with Do Nothing's Happy Feet. We also have Young the Giant, Billy Strings, and more on the way.

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0: Welcome into your 9 o'clock hour here on KMMT. I'm Robert Brock, and it is our final hour together tonight. Of course, we are going to make it count, listen to a ton of great music. And that one we just kicked things off with, I'm a huge fan of. That was the Beat Nuts alongside Method Man for Se Acabó. And we are going to listen to another track up next, keeping it with some rapping in the lyrics. This is a more modern release from 2020 off of Grandson's debut album, Death of an Optimist, bringing us some very potent messaging. Again, this is Grandson with Dirty.
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First Spins.

There's something upbeat about the sounds of that song, but a little spooky when you read into the band name. That was Witch Post with the Woof. And we are just going to keep rolling forward. We're going from one spooky band name to another. Seems like things are telling us that October is just around the corner. Here's Surf Curse with Sugar. And since we heard the Woof last, how about after that we hear Woof Alice with Smile.

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1: Tune in every other hour on the half hour for the local weather forecast brought to you by
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was Joe, if you want to look it up, spelled D-J-O, which is the project of Joe Keery, the Double Threat, also an actor known for his role as Steve on Stranger Things, with T-Rex Is Loud. And I probably have to agree, I've never heard a T-Rex in person. I was born a few million years too late for that, but I'll take him for his word. Up next, we have Pup with Cruel, and we'll close out the set with Local Natives' New Year's Eve.

Something instrumental for you right there. It's also the title track off of an upcoming album release out 2 weeks and 1 day from today on September the 25th. That was Hermanos Gutierrez with Los Ojos del Condor. I'm Robert Brock. It's nearing the end of the 9 o'clock hour here on KMMT, and that means it's time for me to head home for the night. But if you are not tired yet, that's cool. We love having you here. Stick around as long as you like. We have great music playing all night long. And still more time until the end of this hour to hear a few more songs together. Up next, we have Alice Phoebe Lou with Pretender, a throwback to Sonic Youth's Schizophrenia, and more on the way. Have a great night. Stay safe out there. I will see you again right here on KMMT tomorrow afternoon, 12 until 4. I love

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0: This is John DeMaria with your KMMT KRHV Eastern Sierra local news. The Mammoth Grand Fondo Road Bike Ride, hosted by Mammoth Mountain Community Foundation, will take place on Saturday, September 12th, with approximately 1,300 cyclists expected to participate. The start and finish lines of this road bike ride are located in the village on Canyon Boulevard. As a result, a section of Canyon Boulevard between Lake Mary Road and Hillside Drive will be closed from 5 a.m. to 8 p.m. During this time frame, the bus stops in the village on Canyon Boulevard will be inaccessible, which will impact several public transit routes. The Mammoth Scenic Loop will also be temporarily closed from 8 a.m. to 9:15 a.m. Please note the changes to the stops on the following routes for Saturday, September 12th. Mammoth Bike Park Shuttle. The new stop, pickup, drop-off, will be at stop 18 on Minaret Road across the street from Old New York Deli. Lakes Basin Trolley. New stop, pickup, drop-off, will be at the Village Minaret Shop in front of Toomey's. Purple Teal Line. New stop, pickup, drop-off, will be at the Village Minaret Stop in front of Toomey's. Town Trolley. New stop, pickup, drop-off, will be at stop 18 on Minaret Road, across the street from Old New York Deli, as well as the regular Village Minaret Stop in front of Toomey's. On Saturday, September 12th, State Route 120 from Dross Road to Benton Crossing will be closed from 8 a.m. to 1 p.m. Benton Crossing Road to Highway 395 will be closed from 8 a.m. to 3 p.m. Please plan travel within the area with these closures in mind. Please welcome riders to our community by sharing the road and maintaining 3 feet between your vehicle and cyclists at all time. A full schedule and all road closures and traffic delays, as well as more information about the Mammoth Grand Fondo Road Bike Ride, can be found online at mammothgrandfondo.com. 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
1: This is John DeMaria with your KMMT KR8V Eastern Sierra evening weather forecast. So what does Mother Nature have in store for us? Well, let's see. In our key messages, isolated shower and thunderstorm chances on Thursday afternoon over portions of western Nevada and in the Sierra. Gusty to strong winds return Friday afternoon through Sunday morning, with winds peaking on Saturday bringing impacts to fire weather, aviation, and recreation. A significant cooling trend is expected for Friday through early next week. Beginning our weather forecast at higher elevations in the Mammoth Lakes and surrounding areas. On Thursday night, we're looking at a 20% chance of showers before 8 p.m., mostly clear skies with a low around 54, southwest wind around 10 miles per hour, with gusts as high as 25 miles per hour. On Friday through next Wednesday, fairly consistent during the days, we're looking at sunny skies with the average high between 67 and 72 degrees. And in the evenings, Friday night through Tuesday night, we're looking at mostly clear skies with the average low between 46 and 50 degrees. And now over to our friends in the Owens Valley. How you doing, folks? On Thursday night, we're looking at isolated showers before 8 p.m., mostly cloudy skies, then gradually becoming clear with a low around 59 degrees. West wind around 6 miles per hour with a chance of precipitation of 20%. Our highs are fairly consistent Friday through the middle of next week on Wednesday, looking at sunny skies, with the average high between 88 and 94 degrees. And in the evenings, Friday night through Tuesday night, also fairly consistent, mostly clear skies, with the average low between 49 and 55 degrees. This has been John DeMaria with your KMMT KR8V Eastern Sierra evening weather forecast. Have an amazing week, everybody.
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hustle, no rock and roll. Unless your name's Brewster, cause Brewster's a punk. Parents let go cause it's magic in the air. Criticizing rap, so you're out of order. Stop looking, listen to the phrase in Fred Astaire's. And don't get offended while Mace Do-Si-Do's your daughter. A tri-camera roll system is now set. Fly around the store under Daisy Productions. It stands for the inner sound, y'all, and y'all can bet that the action's not a trick. But

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1: Tune in every other hour on the half hour for the local weather forecast, brought to you by

flicker, flicker, flicker, flicker. People busy if not give up. 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
1: 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So what does Mother Nature have in store for us? Well, let's see. In our key messages, isolated shower and thunderstorm chances on Thursday afternoon over portions of western Nevada and in the Sierra. Gusty to strong winds return Friday afternoon through Sunday morning, with winds peaking on Saturday bringing impacts to fire weather, aviation, and recreation. A significant cooling trend is expected for Friday through early next week. Beginning our weather forecast at higher elevations in the Mammoth Lakes and surrounding areas. On Thursday night, we're looking at a 20% chance of showers before 8 p.m., mostly clear skies with a low around 54, southwest wind around 10 miles per hour, with gusts as high as 25 miles per hour. On Friday through next Wednesday, fairly consistent during the days, we're looking at sunny skies with the average high between 67 and 72 degrees. And in the evenings, Friday night through Tuesday night, we're looking at mostly clear skies with the average low between 46 and 50 degrees. And now over to our friends in the Owens Valley. How you doing, folks? On Thursday night, we're looking at isolated showers before 8 p.m., mostly cloudy skies, then gradually becoming clear with a low around 59 degrees. West wind around 6 miles per hour with a chance of precipitation of 20%. Our highs are fairly consistent Friday through the middle of next week on Wednesday, looking at sunny skies, with the average high between 88 and 94 degrees. And in the evenings, Friday night through Tuesday night, also fairly consistent, mostly clear skies, with the average low between 49 and 55 degrees. 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Have an amazing week, everybody.
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1: This is John DeMaria with your KMMT KR8V Eastern Sierra Evening Weather Forecast. So what does Mother Nature have in store for us? Well, let's see. In our key messages, isolated shower and thunderstorm chances on Thursday afternoon over portions of western Nevada and in the Sierra. Gusty to strong winds return Friday afternoon through Sunday morning, with winds peaking on Saturday bringing impacts to fire weather, aviation, and recreation. A significant cooling trend is expected for Friday through early next week. Beginning our weather forecast at higher elevations in the Mammoth Lakes and surrounding areas. On Thursday night, we're looking at a 20% chance of showers before 8 p.m., mostly clear skies with a low around 54, southwest wind around 10 miles per hour, with gusts as high as 25 miles per hour. On Friday through next Wednesday, fairly consistent during the days. We're looking at sunny skies with the average high between 67 and 72 degrees. And in the evenings, Friday night through Tuesday night, we're looking at mostly clear skies with the average low between 46 and 50 degrees. And now over to our friends in the Owens Valley. How you doing, folks? On Thursday night, we're looking at isolated showers before 8 p.m., mostly cloudy skies, then gradually becoming clear with a low around 59 degrees. West wind around 6 miles per hour with a chance of precipitation at 20%. Our highs are fairly consistent Friday through the middle of next week on Wednesday, looking at sunny skies with the average high between 88 and 94 degrees. And in the evenings, Friday night through Tuesday night, also fairly consistent, mostly clear skies with the average low between 49 and 55 degrees. This has been John DeMaria with your KMMT KR8V Eastern Sierra Evening Weather Forecast. Have an amazing week, everybody.
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The Mandingo style takes a strong back and total breath control. If properly mastered, one's skin becomes impervious to swords, spears, and fire, even bullets. Ultimately, one becomes...

0: 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So what does Mother Nature have in store for us? Well, let's see. In our key messages, isolated shower and thunderstorm chances on Thursday afternoon over portions of western Nevada and in the Sierra. Gusty to strong winds return Friday afternoon through Sunday morning, with winds peaking on Saturday bringing impacts to fire weather, aviation, and recreation. A significant cooling trend is expected for Friday through early next week. Beginning our weather forecast at higher elevations in the Mammoth Lakes and surrounding areas. On Thursday night, we're looking at a 20% chance of showers before 8 p.m., mostly clear skies with a low around 54, southwest wind around 10 miles per hour, with gusts as high as 25 miles per hour. On Friday through next Wednesday, fairly consistent during the days, we're looking at sunny skies with the average high between 67 and 72 degrees. And in the evenings, Friday night through Tuesday night, we're looking at mostly clear skies with the average low between 46 and 50 degrees. And now over to our friends in the Owens Valley. How you doing, folks? On Thursday night, we're looking at isolated showers before 8 p.m., mostly cloudy skies, then gradually becoming clear with a low around 59 degrees. West wind around 6 miles per hour with a chance of precipitation of 20%. Our highs are fairly consistent Friday through the middle of next week on Wednesday, looking at sunny skies, with the average high between 88 and 94 degrees. And in the evenings, Friday night through Tuesday night, also fairly consistent, mostly clear skies, with the average low between 49 and 55 degrees. This has been John DeMaria with your KMMT KR8V Eastern Sierra Evening Weather Forecast. Have an amazing week, everybody.
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I want to go somewhere. I want to get out of here. So where do you want to go? And if you want to go, why don't you fix your car, get in, and drive? I remember when all I had was my Pepsi Walkman cassette player, More Bounce to the Ounce, 1997. It was my brother's. I took it and I went, and I didn't stop until I got where I wanted to go. I heard music and movement. So if you want to go somewhere, get in and go.

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I remember when you said to them, "Oh, I love my girl, she's my boy." Yes.

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0: There's a version of Nevada that doesn't show up in the photos. The Sierra Nevada at your back. The valley floor opening wide ahead. The basin that surprises you when you crest a hill you weren't expecting. The kind of quiet that makes you feel like you found something real. That's the Nevada the Tacoma was made for, and the Tundra too. At Campani Carson City Toyota, we know the people who drive these trucks aren't just commuting. They're hauling, exploring, working land that means something, driving roads that don't have names on any map, getting out to places most people don't even know exist, living a version of Nevada that's completely their own. We've been part of this community for over 30 years, and when you're ready to find a truck that fits the life you're actually living in Northern Nevada, not the one on a brochure, we want to be the place you find it. Come see us at Carson City Toyota in Carson City. Let's drive Northern Nevada forward together.
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